0: 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Haltet durch, gleich wird hoffentlich gut guess. Alex Warren und Ordinary.
1: They say the holy water's watered down, and this town's lost its faith. 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